0: supports this project.
1: He says the designation comes after 3 months of consultations with indigenous communities along the potential pipeline routes. And in sports, there are 8 games tonight in the NHL, including Edmonton at Vancouver. The Canucks beat the Oilers 6-5 in overtime in their season opener. The only other Canadian team in action tonight is Calgary, as the Flames have their home opener against Seattle.
2: Summit weather.
1: It's 16 degrees across the Soyuz, Penticton, and Summerland. Tonight is mainly cloudy with a chance of showers overnight. It will reach a low of 9. Tomorrow is a mix of sun and cloud with a high of 21. And in Kelowna, it's 14 degrees. Tonight's cloudy as well. Possible showers this evening with a low of 9. Tomorrow, a mix of sun and cloud. It will reach a high of 18. I'm Lauren Achille.
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As I'm staring

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Congratulations once again to today's Penticton V's winners, Gordon and John. They will get to enjoy tomorrow's action at the SOEC versus the Vancouver Giants. 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

little crisp at night, but our daytime highs are stunning for this time of year. Tomorrow we're looking at highs around 21 with some sunshine to soak up, and our weekend, a clear sky expected for both Saturday and Sunday with highs between 20 and 21 degrees.

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We will, of course, chat tomorrow on Friday. 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
1: The gang at the Ridge Pub and Restaurant in Osoyoos can't wait to see you. It's the perfect place to catch the game because it's filled with TVs and special nights are always happening. The pub is open noon till 10, till 11 on Fridays. 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
1: Good morning. I'm Nicole Matthews. BC Conservatives interim leader Lauren Dirksen is set to visit Summerland today. Environmental groups say the new oil pipeline to BC is bad news. The Wilderness Committee says the Pacific Link pipeline, announced by Prime Minister Mark Carney, will sacrifice southern resident killer whales and put species and biodiversity on the Pacific coast at risk. Housing affordability is a problem across the country, and yesterday the senior deputy governor at the Bank of Canada spoke at an event in Victoria. Carolyn Rogers admitted something needs to be done, including policies to boost supply while making the economy less dependent on rising home prices. A shuttered BC pulp mill in Howe Sound is set to reopen later this month. Unifor says operator Domtar and the provincial government have made a new deal to get things back in business, as long as members ratify a new collective agreement next week. The top U.S. negotiator in trade talks with Canada says that Canada can't replace the U.S. as a customer. Jameson Greer told reporters at the latest G20 trade ministers meeting he's fine with Ottawa looking for other trade deals. Taking a look at sports, the Kelowna Rockets face off against the Kamloops Blazers tonight at Prospera Place. The Edmonton Oilers outlasted the Vancouver Canucks for a 9-7 victory last night. Elsewhere, the Seattle Kraken defeated the Calgary Flames 6-1. The Saskatchewan Roughriders could score a playoff spot tonight with a win over the Calgary Stampeders. The Winnipeg Jets host the Boston Bruins tonight for the Jets' first game of the season. The Atlanta Braves beat the Philadelphia Phillies 6-2 in Game 3 of their National League wildcard series last night. The Braves advanced to a best-of-five division series against the Los Angeles Dodgers. I'm Nicole Matthews.
0: Summit weather.
1: In Penticton today, we have a mix of sun and cloud with some wind coming south in the afternoon. Today's high is 21. Tonight should be a bit cloudy, but that will clear up throughout the evening with a low of 9. Tomorrow, we've got a mix of sun and cloud with a high of 20.
2: Beep, beep, beep, beep, yeah. 6:02, I recognize my studio sits on the traditional and unceded territory of the Silk Nation. On the roads this morning, everything is pretty standard. Just some maintenance going on, some mowing, and some work going on west of Osoyoos. On your way towards Carrimias and Princeton, so watch for crews on Highway 3 for traveling that route today. Highway 97 looks good. Oliver Ranch Road, which take off of Highway 97 at Vaso Lake, that is closed again today due to construction. School zones start at 8. Playground zones in effect dawn till dusk. If you have updates, call me 495-7244-295-6991.
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on the Brock Jackson Show. Take on me, take me on. Welcome to Friday. It's been a weird week with the day off in the middle of the week, but we have made it to the end of the week. The weekend is upon us. Lots to get to on the program today. We'll break it all down for you shortly on Summit.

0: Summer Radio, Adams on the Brock Jackson Show, Friday morning. Lots to get to on the program today. Well, it is the first Friday of the month. That means something special in Osoyoos. Details on that. We will also to preview the weekend ahead for our junior hockey teams, Osoyoos Coyotes, Princeton Posse, Oliver Outlaws, Penticton Vs, all in action this upcoming weekend. We'll break down what's happening with them. Of course, lots of all candidates meetings coming up in the near future. Your chance to hear from the candidates in our communities, meet with the candidates in our communities. We'll give you some of those events that are coming up over the next few days that you may want to attend. And of course, we'll get to some conversations as well. We've got our final Fairway Friday of the year, although the Osoyoos Golf Club, Desert Gold, probably going to be open until into November, but it's the final Friday, final Fairway Friday with the Osoyoos Golf Club today, and that means the final Teed Up Treasure Hunt. We'll have one more prize out in the community for you to win. We'll also talk to Gwen about the Station Street Market, final market of the year on Sunday in Oliver. It's a teddy bear picnic. Gwen joins me around 8:15 or so, and we'll get to our winners in our Bad Moon Riders contest. Yes, four pairs of tickets to be given away to the Bad Moon Riders, the CCR tribute band, that show next Saturday, October 10th at Venables Theater, which is action-packed for the entire month of October. Pretty much seems like every night there's something going on at Venables. Anyhow, winners from that contest to be announced this morning as well. It's the tallest show on radio. It can be enjoyed by anyone of any height.
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Today, National Body Language Day. So just when someone's talking to you, check out their body language. They may be saying more than you realize. National Custodial Workers Recognition Day, previously known as Janitor's Day, I guess. National Custodial Workers Recognition Day today. It's also National Name Your Car Day. Do you have a name for your car? Do you remember the name of your first car? Well, let us know on Facebook or Instagram. Names of your car, your first car. And we'll put you in a draw to win a $25 gift card to Junction 3 Coffee House. It's Free Stuff Friday. So yeah, to qualify, let us know the name of your first car or current car, if you like. I've had several cars. All the names of my cars are posted on that post on social media. Can you guess which was my first car? Was it Jexy? Was it Dancer? Was it Silver Bullet? Was it Blue Lightning? Which was my first car? I might tell you by the end of the show, or more than likely, I'll probably forget to tell you. Free Stuff Friday with Junction 3 Coffee House and memories of your first car.

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1: Good morning, I'm Nicole Matthews. The NDP has named George Morgan as its candidate to run in the West Kelowna Peachland riding next month in the provincial election. Morgan will be opposed by incumbent BC Conservative Macklin McCall, who had the seat in 2024, the first year of the riding's existence, after the 2021 BC electoral redistribution. The Central Okanagan is considered a high-risk area for elevated radon levels, and the Regional District of the Central Okanagan is offering free radon test kits. Residents can measure radon levels in their homes and indoor spaces. The RDCO said 270 free test kits will be available. You can register at rdco.com. The ban on open fire burning will be lifted in most areas of the Central Okanagan today. You can call the regional district to obtain a permit to burn outdoors. Campfires have also been permitted in some areas since September 16th. For sports, Connor McDavid scored his first goal of the season and added 4 assists as the Edmonton Oilers survived a wild 9-7 shootout with the Vancouver Canucks. Meanwhile, Vince Dunn had a goal and 2 assists as Seattle hammered Calgary 6-1. There are just 5 games on the NHL schedule tonight, and only one involves a Canadian team. The Winnipeg Jets open their season at home against the Boston Bruins, who are 1-0. The Cleveland Browns improved to 3-1 for the first time since 2021, with a 27-24 win over Pittsburgh. Michael Harris II hit a 3-run homer, and Chris Sale closed the door out of the bullpen as Atlanta beat Philadelphia 6-2 in the deciding game of their National League wildcard series. That's all for now. I'm Nicole Matthews.
0: Summit weather.
1: In Penticton today, we have a mix of sun and cloud with some wind coming south in the afternoon. Today's high is 21. Tonight should be a bit cloudy, but that will clear up throughout the evening with a low of 9. Tomorrow, we've got a mix of sun and cloud with a high of 20.
2: Beep, beep. 632 roads looking pretty standard. Several work zones going on. Highway 3 west of Osoyoos on their way to Carameas and beyond out towards Princeton. Just some maintenance. Nothing's going to slow you down too much. Work does continue. 89th Street in Osoyoos, so watch for crews there. School zones start at 8. Playground zones dawn till dusk. And, of course, school buses this morning and this afternoon. Watch out for them and give them their space and stop in both directions when those flashing lights are going. Got an update? Give me a call. 495-7244-295-6991.
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0: 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News of the Weird featuring Kurt Cobain.
1: I say, hey, Sky. Subba say, I won't see. Free to J, I did the same old, same old.
2: Say what?
0: Well, I guess it involves him, but the strange story is about the apartment that he used to live in. The apartment that Nirvana frontman Kurt Cobain lived in, where he wrote most of the band's songs, is available for rent on Airbnb. The apartment, which is in Olympia, Washington, can be rented for $250 U.S. a night. According to the Olympia Historical Society, Kurt Cobain wrote about 75% of the band's catalog when he lived there from 89 to 91. Nirvana released a Bleach during that time, also wrote most of Nevermind while staying in that apartment. The apartment is now furnished with Nirvana photographs, posters, guitars, books, and more, which I think looks a little bit different, the apartment, than when Kurt Cobain was living there. Probably the only decorations were like cigarettes and maybe the odd broken guitar string.
3: Hey, home, I can dig it. No, I ain't gonna lay no more big rap up on you, man.
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1: 6:50 on the Brock Jackson Show on this October 2nd, first Friday of October, which means it's the first Friday Art Walk. 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The first Friday Art Walk goes from 4 until 7. 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It's the first Friday Art Walk, October 2nd, first Friday of October. 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
1: Good morning, I'm Nicole Matthews. The head of the Canadian Mental Health Association says any reduction in federal mental health funding would be problematic. Canada's provincial and territorial health ministers have been sounding the alarm about more than $1 billion in funding set to expire next March. It currently funds mental health, addictions, and home care, and the health ministers are urging the federal government to renew the funding in the fall budget. CMHA President Marion Cooper says there is still significant need, even with the current level of funding. Prime Minister Mark Carney announced yesterday the Pacific Link pipeline would be designated a project of national interest, sending crude oil to the BC coast. It's the first project to receive the designation under Ottawa's Building Canada Act. Indigenous communities along the route for the pipeline were given just 2 months for consultations. Canadian astronaut Joshua Kutrick has made it to the International Space Station. The mission specialist and his three crewmates made the trip over a busy 8 hours, plus another 2 hours for docking procedures before they could relax. The station's current crew of seven greeted the new arrivals with hugs and handshakes. Taking a look at sports, here is head coach Manny Malhotra on the Canucks home opener.
2: Right from the start, we didn't seem to be as prepared as we needed to be. They came out a lot hungrier. We knew they were going to have a response. Not happy with the result on their home opener night. And I think that was kind of the story of the game. That's how it got away from us.
1: That's all for news. I'm Nicole Matthews.
0: Summit weather.
1: In Penticton today, we have a mix of sun and cloud with some wind coming south in the afternoon. Today's high is 21. Tonight should be a bit cloudy, but that will clear up throughout the evening with a low of 9. Tomorrow, we've got a mix of sun and cloud with a high of 20.
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4: 702 roads this morning. Looking pretty typical. No major concerns or issues out there. Just some maintenance going on west of Asuyas on the way to Carameas and beyond to Princeton. And Highway 97 also looks good. You will find that one closure as you get north to Vaso Lake. Oliver Ranch Road is closed due to construction today. Work going on 89th Street in Asuyas. School zones start at 8. Playground zones in effect dawn till dusk. And if you have updates, call me 495-7244-295-6991.
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Don't forget, it's a free stuff Friday with Junction 3 Coffee House. What was the name of your first car? 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

0: Summer Radio 710, Friday morning, our final Fairway Friday with the Asuias Golf Club coming up in about 10 minutes. Also, a teed up treasure hunt continues. We'll have another prize out there in the community for your chance to go and find it and win. It's a round of golf at the Asuias Golf Club. Fairway Friday, our final one of 2026, coming up within about 10 minutes here on Summit.
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0: Okay, tomorrow, Oliver and District Recreation putting on their annual Turkey Toss Disc Golf Tournament. 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The Family and Youth, noon to 3. The tournament for all disc golfers, 3 till 6. All right, so there's lots going on. Second annual Turkey Toss, a recreational disc golf tournament in Oliver. 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You'll need them. Lots of prizes to be won. And again, like I said, two divisions, two tournaments going on tomorrow with Oliver and District Recreation. The Turkey Toss Disc Golf Tournament. You can get more details by getting in touch with Oliver and District Recreation. Find them on Facebook. 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It should be a lot of fun, and the weather looks great for tomorrow as well. For that, the whole weekend looks fantastic, but for that disc golf tournament tomorrow should be spectacular. If you have something going on in our communities, let me know what's happening. 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
3: It's the final Fairway Friday of 2026, but there's still lots going on at the Azueas Golf Club. At General Manager Brian, you are joining me. Brian, how are you?
4: Good. Yeah, I tell you, it's hard to believe we're starting to think about winding the season down, but it's that time of year. We still have lots of great golf to go, but it's certainly been a busy year here up at the golf club, and looking forward to finishing strong. And courses in absolutely fantastic condition, both of them. So,
3: All right. Well, let's get into what's happening coming up soon, Brian. Of course, it's Thanksgiving next weekend, and that means the Thanksgiving dinner at the Greenside Grill.
4: Yeah, Chef Herman is pulling out all the stops for a lovely Sunday Thanksgiving dinner buffet with all the traditional, you know, favorites, the turkey and the stuffing and cranberry and all that great stuff. So Alana will have the room nicely set up and decorated, and we just ask people to make reservations in advance. The price is $49.95 per person, and that includes us doing the dishes as well. So no mess at home, which is kind of a nice bonus.
3: I love Thanksgiving dinner, but that is you hit on the key point. It's the after the dinner. It's, oh my goodness, what a mess. But hey,
4: right?
3: It's great
4: when you're in that turkey coma.
3: Yeah, exactly. I can spend an hour cleaning up the kitchen, but you don't have to do that if you have your dinner at the Azueas Golf Club. And we go from Thanksgiving into divorce, Brian, but it's not as bad as it sounds. The Divorce Open on the 18th.
4: Yeah, so this is a fun event. It's a nine-hole, two-player mixed format. So the idea is bring out your spouse, better half, and come out and have a fun day on the golf course, nine holes. We've been doing this is the fourth one this season, and this is kind of our big grand finale event on Sunday, October the 18th. It's a 2:00 p.m. shotgun start on Park Meadows, and for those looking to play, it's $135 for non-members, and that includes your golf, your cart, your dinner, prizes, the whole package. So you can register on our website and just look under golf and events, and you can sign up anytime.
3: All right. And also, as we get down into the fall now, Pro Shop, you got a big sale going on. Maybe a little early Christmas shopping for the golfer on your holiday list.
4: It's a good time to do that for sure. We're definitely in that time of year where we're, you know, liquidating, getting ready for freeing up space and room for next year. So sales are available. Clubs are on sale, 20% off, and we've got all kinds of things. We've got buy one, get one free on some of our men's apparel, and shoes 30% off. So yeah, it's a great time to come and shop and buy those early Christmas presents or spoil yourself.
3: Mm-hmm. Yeah, exactly. Yeah, one for you, one for me. That's the kind of way some people like to shop, like myself.
4: There you go.
3: I like that. All right, and finally, before we wrap things up, Brian, just to touch on your membership promotion.
4: Yeah, we're trying to get people signed up now for next year. So we're currently offering, if you pay your initiation and your dues for 2027 now, we're locking in this year's current pricing, so you'll save a bit of money on that, and you can play the rest of this year at no charge, which is a great value, so you can get a bunch of rounds of golf in. Of course, Desert Gold will be open right through until November the 8th, so there's still, you know, five, six weeks of golf left to go, and Park Meadows is open until the 18th, I believe, of October. So, yeah, still lots of time to play and get out and play.
3: All right, and because it's the final Fairway Friday, it's also the final Teed Up Treasure Hunt, Brian, which has been a great success. So we got another prize out there in the community. I'll get a picture up on our socials very shortly, and people can go out and find that round of golf, courtesy of the Azueas Golf Club. And Brian, just wrap things up. I mean, it's been a great year with Fairway Friday and the Teed Up Treasure Hunt, and all your staff has been phenomenal joining me each and every week here on the program.
4: Yeah, I think one of the things that I've really enjoyed about, you know, Fairway Friday, first of all, is obviously, you know, working with you. You know, Brock, you do a great job for the community and promoting the golf course for us, so thank you for that. But also just having, you know, having our staff members getting involved and being genuinely excited to get on the radio, speak with you. It's a highlight opportunity for them, as it is for me every week when I get the chance to do it. And so thank you for including Azueas Golf Club in your plans, and look forward to doing it again next year.
3: All right, I will submit my radio report card ranking all of your staff members and how they did on the radio at a later date, Brian. So watch watch for that. So
4: there you go.
3: It's been a blast. Fairway Friday for the final time. Brian Ewart from the Asuias Golf Club. Thanks for your time again. Thanks to all the staff for joining me all season long, and all the best to you. And we'll chat with you again in 2027.
4: You bet. Sounds great. Thanks, Brock.
3: All right, Brian. Thanks. And happy birthday to Brian, by the way. Also, that prize for the Teed Up Treasure Hunt is out there. Photos are up on our Facebook and Instagram. Your job, go out there and find that prize, that round of golf from the Asuias Golf Club. Make sure you post a picture or let us know when you claim that prize. Congratulations to all of our winners throughout the golfing season with the Teed Up Treasure Hunt. And big thanks to everyone at Asuias Golf Club for their participation on Fairway Friday. It's been the best Fairway Friday ever this season with all these different voices. It's been fantastic.

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1: Good morning, I'm Nicole Matthews. BC Conservatives interim leader Lauren Dirksen is set to visit Summerland today. Environmental groups say the new oil pipeline to BC is bad news. The Wilderness Committee says the Pacific Link pipeline, announced by Prime Minister Mark Carney, will sacrifice southern resident killer whales and put species and biodiversity on the Pacific coast at risk. Housing affordability is a problem across the country, and yesterday the senior deputy governor at the Bank of Canada spoke at an event in Victoria. Carolyn Rogers admitted something needs to be done, including policies to boost supply while making the economy less dependent on rising home prices. A shuttered BC pulp mill in Howe Sound is set to reopen later this month. Unifor says operator Domtar and the provincial government have made a new deal to get things back in business, as long as members ratify a new collective agreement next week. The top U.S. negotiator in trade talks with Canada says that Canada can't replace the U.S. as a customer. Jameson Greer told reporters at the latest G20 trade ministers meeting he's fine with Ottawa looking for other trade deals. Taking a look at sports, the Kelowna Rockets face off against the Kamloops Blazers tonight at Prospera Place. The Edmonton Oilers outlasted the Vancouver Canucks for a 9-7 victory last night. Elsewhere, the Seattle Kraken defeated the Calgary Flames 6-1. The Saskatchewan Roughriders could score a playoff spot tonight with a win over the Calgary Stampeders. The Winnipeg Jets host the Boston Bruins tonight for the Jets' first game of the season. The Atlanta Braves beat the Philadelphia Phillies 6-2 in Game 3 of their National League wildcard series last night. The Braves advanced to a best-of-five division series against the Los Angeles Dodgers. I'm Nicole Matthews.
0: Summit weather.
1: In Penticton today, we have a mix of sun and cloud with some wind coming south in the afternoon. Today's high is 21. Tonight should be a bit cloudy, but that will clear up throughout the evening with a low of 9. Tomorrow, we've got a mix of sun and cloud with a high of 20.
2: Beep, beep, beep, beep, yeah. 7:32, roads continue to look great. No issues, no problems. Just that to Oliver Ranch Road, just off Highway 97 north of Vaso Lake. That is closed due to construction today. Maintenance going on west of Asuias in several areas. If you're heading out towards Carameas and beyond to Princeton, watch for crews. School zones start at 8, playground zones dawn till dusk, and school buses will be out there, of course, this morning and this afternoon. Watch for them flashing lights. When the flashing lights are going, stop in both directions. If you have updates on things, give me a call, 495-7244-295-6991.
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Summer Radio, Pet Shop Boys on the Brock Jackson Show. We got some winners to get to in our Bad Moon Riders contest. That show next Saturday at Venables Theater. We'll get to those winners coming up shortly on Summit Radio.

0: Summit Radio 740 Friday morning. It's time to get to some contesting we've been doing recently for Bad Moon Riders. Bad Moon Riders, that CCR cover band coming to Venables Theater October 10th. That's going to be a great show. A lot of people excited. A lot of people have seen Bad Moon Riders before. They played at Venables. They played at Asuias Music in the Park. So that's going to be a wonderful night of music on October 10th at Venables Theater. But we have four pairs of tickets to give away. We've been qualifying people all week long on our socials to win those tickets to the show. So congratulations to Anne, Eileen, Dora, and Ron. All right, all four of you have each won a pair of tickets to the show. Bad Moon Riders, Creedence Clearwater Relived. Again, October 10th at Venables Theater. We'll reach out to you on social media, so check your DMs. But Anne, Eileen, Dora, and Ron, you are off to the show next Saturday at Venables Theater. Congratulations.
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0: on the Brock Jackson Show. Looks like a fantastic weather all weekend long, which is great news because Wine Capital Racing Association out for their final race date of the season, because they got it washed out on the last one, September 13th. But this weekend doesn't look like that's going to be a problem. Lots of sunshine, warm temperatures all weekend long. Wine Capital Racing, Wine Capital Racing Association, again, the final race date Sunday at the Richter Pass Motorplex. Gates open at 9, time trials at 10, racing at 1 o'clock. Of course, it's 1/8 mile side-by-side drag racing. Admission is $15 per person. Kids 12 and under free when accompanied by a paying adult. And, of course, if you have a hot ride, you can register as well. You can drive in these in the drag races. Wine Capital Racing Association, final race date of the summer, of the fall, Sunday, October 4th at the Richter Pass Motorplex, their 20th anniversary as well for the Wine Country Racing Association. So congratulations to them on 20 great years. Get out there and check out that racing on Sunday at the Asuias Airport.
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1: Good morning, I'm Nicole Matthews. The NDP has named George Morgan as its candidate to run in the West Kelowna Peachland riding next month in the provincial election. Morgan will be opposed by incumbent BC Conservative Macklin McCall, who had the seat in 2024, the first year of the riding's existence, after the 2021 BC electoral redistribution. The central Okanagan is considered a high-risk area for elevated radon levels, and the regional district of the central Okanagan is offering free radon test kits. Residents can measure radon levels in their homes and indoor spaces. The RDCO said 270 free test kits will be available. You can register at rdco.com. The ban on open fire burning will be lifted in most areas of the central Okanagan today. You can call the regional district to obtain a permit to burn outdoors. Campfires have also been permitted in some areas since September 16th. For sports, Connor McDavid scored his first goal of the season and added 4 assists as the Edmonton Oilers survived a wild 9-7 shootout with the Vancouver Canucks. Meanwhile, Vince Dunn had a goal and 2 assists as Seattle hammered Calgary 6-1. There are just 5 games on the NHL schedule tonight, and only one involves a Canadian team. The Winnipeg Jets open their season at home against the Boston Bruins, who are 1-0. The Cleveland Browns improved to 3-1 for the first time since 2021, with a 27-24 win over Pittsburgh. Michael Harris II hit a 3-run homer, and Chris Sale closed the door out of the bullpen as Atlanta beat Philadelphia 6-2 in the deciding game of their National League wildcard series. That's all for now. I'm Nicole Matthews.
0: Summit weather.
1: In Penticton today, we have a mix of sun and cloud with some wind coming south in the afternoon. Today's high is 21. Tonight should be a bit cloudy, but that will clear up throughout the evening with a low of 9. Tomorrow, we've got a mix of sun and cloud with a high of 20.
2: Beep, beep, beep, beep, yeah. On the roads this morning, everything continues to look good. Just the maintenance going on west of Osuyas on Highway 3, some mowing. So that shouldn't slow you down too much. Just watch out for the crews. Also west of Carameas on Highway 3, maintenance going on as well. School zones and playground zones, they are both in effect right now. 30 kilometers an hour, so watch your speed there. 89th Street in Osuyas, that is affected by work. That continues. And school buses, they're going to be out there this morning and this afternoon. Stop in both directions when those flashing lights are going. If you have any updates for me, give me a call. 495-7244. 2956991.
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2: And we wrap things up on songs, bands inspired by S as we started the week in September. Of course, it's now October, but S was our theme all week long. So thanks for all the suggestions. We wrap things up with this S song as suggested by Jason.

Bob Seger and Shakedown, as suggested by Jason. Songs, bands, artists inspired by S. Well, I guess you got the Seger and you got the Shakedown. So double S there. Thanks for that. Jason jumping in the hot tub time machine back to 1987. And Bob Seger, of course, had a tremendous career, but didn't get a number one hit until that song came along and was on the soundtrack to the movie Beverly Hills Cop 2, if you recall that. Now, Glenn Frey, who had a massive hit with The Heat Is On from the original Beverly Hills Cop, Glenn Frey was slated to record that song. It had different lyrics at the time. However, a week before it was to be recorded, Glenn Frey had to drop out with laryngitis. Bob Seger was asked to replace him. Bob Seger said, sure, I'll do it, but I don't like the lyrics. So retained the same chorus, but Bob Seger rewrote the verses, which gave him a composer credit on the song. And again, became his first number one hit back in 1987. All right, ABC's of Music returns on Tuesday. I am off on Monday, so Tuesday we're back at it. Keep your eye on our socials over the weekend and on Monday. And start contributing, after all, you program the ABC's of Music. Coming up shortly, I'm going to talk to Gwen from the Station Street Market. Final market of the year on Sunday in Oliver, and it's a teddy bear picnic. Gwen has all the details coming up.

0: I'm joined this morning by Gwen. She's joining me to talk more about the Station Street Market. Is the final market of the season in Oliver coming up on Sunday. Gwen, how are you this morning?
1: I'm great, thank you.
0: Excellent. Now, before we get into what's happening on Sunday for the final market of the season, how has the Station Street Market gone this year in Oliver?
1: So far, so good. I mean, it was a little bit slower with the weather and our forest fire season, but we're picking it up here at the year end to make a bigger event for everyone here in the town of Oliver.
0: That's right. It is, again, on Sunday, the final market of the year for the Station Street Market. And, Gwen, it's a teddy bear picnic. What in the world is happening on Sunday with the final market?
1: All right. Well, we have the barbecue with donations going to the gleaners that are helping us out with the hot dogs and burgers. We've got over 20 vendors this time. And what the teddy bear picnic is we've got a draw. We're giving away some free teddy bears to the youngsters. We've got a fall display if you want to come down and take photos with your family. And there's a scavenger hunt and games for the kids. And, of course, come on down and support your local vendors.
0: Yeah, the Teddy Bear Picnic, again, the final edition of the Station Street Market, 9 till 1 on Sunday in Oliver. And, Gwen, if people are not familiar with where the Station Street Market is, it's right there in the title, but where can they find you?
1: So we're just one block off of Main Street beside the Coast Hotel and the Visitor Center here in Oliver.
0: All right, also the website, stationstreetmarket.ca. You can find them on social media as well. But it should be a fun day on Sunday for the final market of the year with the Station Street Market, that teddy bear picnic. Can people bring their teddy bears, Gwen? That's the biggest question.
1: You can bring your own, definitely. A blanket. You want to bring your own picnic. We do have some food trucks there as well and coffee station. So come on down and join us. We're looking forward to seeing a lot of you out there and along with hoping for some great weather.
0: All right. Yeah, there you go. Sunday, 9 to 1, Station Street Market, final market of the year, that teddy bear picnic in Oliver. Gwen, thanks for your time this morning and have a great market on Sunday.
1: Thank you, Brock. Take care.
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Summer Radio. It's National Name Your Car Day. Did you give a name to your first ride, or does your current car have a name? 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National Name Your Car Day. My first car was named Dancer. It was a Plymouth Sundance, so she got the name Dancer, followed by Jexy, followed by Blue Lightning and Silver Bullet. Those were my first four cars, so Dancer was the OG of Rock Jackson Rides.

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1: Good morning, I'm Nicole Matthews. The NDP has named George Morgan as its candidate to run in the West Kelowna Peachland riding next month in the provincial election. Morgan will be opposed by incumbent BC Conservative Macklin McCall, who had the seat in 2024, the first year of the riding's existence, after the 2021 BC electoral redistribution. The Central Okanagan is considered a high-risk area for elevated radon levels, and the Regional District of the Central Okanagan is offering free radon test kits. Residents can measure radon levels in their homes and indoor spaces. The RDCO said 270 free test kits will be available. You can register at rdco.com. The ban on open fire burning will be lifted in most areas of the Central Okanagan today. You can call the regional district to obtain a permit to burn outdoors. Campfires have also been permitted in some areas since September 16th. For sports, Connor McDavid scored his first goal of the season and added 4 assists as the Edmonton Oilers survived a wild 9-7 shootout with the Vancouver Canucks. Meanwhile, Vince Dunn had a goal and 2 assists as Seattle hammered Calgary 6-1. There are just 5 games on the NHL schedule tonight, and only one involves a Canadian team. The Winnipeg Jets open their season at home against the Boston Bruins, who are 1-0. The Cleveland Browns improved to 3-1 for the first time since 2021, with a 27-24 win over Pittsburgh. Michael Harris II hit a 3-run homer, and Chris Sale closed the door out of the bullpen as Atlanta beat Philadelphia 6-2 in the deciding game of their National League wildcard series. That's all for now. I'm Nicole Matthews.
0: Summit weather.
1: In Penticton today, we have a mix of sun and cloud with some wind coming south in the afternoon. Today's high is 21. Tonight should be a bit cloudy, but that will clear up throughout the evening with a low of 9. Tomorrow, we've got a mix of sun and cloud with a high of 20.
2: Beep, beep, beep, beep, yeah. 8:32, final look at roads. And as they have been all morning, not too much to report. Everything is looking good. Just some maintenance going on, some mowing west of Asuias on Highway 3 and away towards Carameas and beyond. So just watch for crews. I shouldn't slow you down too much on that route. And also school zones and playground zones are active, 30 kilometers an hour. Watch out for the school buses, of course, this morning and this afternoon. And 89th Street in Asuias, that project continues as well. If you have updates, call me 495-7244-295-6991.
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0: Summit Radio, busy weekend in the world of hockey, and I'm not talking about the Vancouver Canucks. They do have two games this weekend coming up after that. Interesting 9-7 loss to Edmonton last night. My goodness, what a game. Welcome to 1983, last night with the Canucks and Oilers. Junior hockey, our junior hockey teams all in action this weekend. Asuias Coyotes, let's start with them. Two games this weekend, tonight and tomorrow. Tonight they are home to Beaver Valley at the Sun Bowl Arena, 6:50. That game gets underway. And tomorrow night they are home to Williams Lake at the Sun Bowl again at 6:50. Tomorrow, a very special game, the Veterans and First Responders Appreciation Night. $1 from every ticket and beer sold donated to Wounded Warriors Canada. Plus kids get in free all weekend long with the Asuias Coyotes. As for the Princeton Posse, good morning to everyone listening on AM 1400 in Princeton. The Posse this weekend, they are home to Revelstoke on tomorrow night. 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Sunday afternoon, home to Langley, 2 o'clock at the PDA. Oliver Outlaws, they are off this weekend. No games for the Outlaws. They've been busy. Next action for them comes up next Friday, October 9th, when they are in Creston Valley. Penticton Vs, they are busy this weekend as well. Home to Vancouver, the Giants are in town. 7:05 tonight at the SOEC. They are also home to Tri-City tomorrow, 6:05 at the SOEC. And don't forget, you can catch the Penticton Vs games home and away. 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

0: 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Let's pause Amateur Comedy Hour, give you something from a professional. 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
1: Money makes me feel warm and fuzzy, but since I don't have any, I was going to hit my parents up for some. And then I decided, no, I would always rather fall further into my credit hell than borrow money from mom and dad. That's right. Because I know that Citibank is never going to call me up and go, hello, yes, Mr. Gabriel. Why can't you be more like your sister? Sometimes I babysit for extra money. That's right. Some crazy mom trusts me with her twins. This mom, she's really liberated. She's a friend of mine. And she actually let her sons, her twin sons, pick their own names when they were in first grade. Isn't that a cool idea? I think it was a great idea because Chewbacca and Skeletor are the coolest kids that you've ever met. Totally laid back.
2: Summit.

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1: Good morning, I'm Nicole Matthews. The NDP has named George Morgan as its candidate to run in the West Kelowna Peachland riding next month in the provincial election. Morgan will be opposed by incumbent BC Conservative Macklin McCall, who had the seat in 2024, the first year of the riding's existence, after the 2021 BC electoral redistribution. The Central Okanagan is considered a high-risk area for elevated radon levels, and the Regional District of the Central Okanagan is offering free radon test kits. Residents can measure radon levels in their homes and indoor spaces. The RDCO said 270 free test kits will be available. You can register at rdco.com. The ban on open fire burning will be lifted in most areas of the Central Okanagan today. You can call the regional district to obtain a permit to burn outdoors. Campfires have also been permitted in some areas since September 16th. For sports, Connor McDavid scored his first goal of the season and added 4 assists as the Edmonton Oilers survived a wild 9-7 shootout with the Vancouver Canucks. Meanwhile, Vince Dunn had a goal and 2 assists as Seattle hammered Calgary 6-1. There are just 5 games on the NHL schedule tonight, and only one involves a Canadian team. The Winnipeg Jets open their season at home against the Boston Bruins, who are 1-0. The Cleveland Browns improved to 3-1 for the first time since 2021, with a 27-24 win over Pittsburgh. Michael Harris II hit a 3-run homer, and Chris Sale closed the door out of the bullpen as Atlanta beat Philadelphia 6-2 in the deciding game of their National League wildcard series. That's all for now. I'm Nicole Matthews.
0: Summit weather.
1: In Penticton today, we have a mix of sun and cloud with some wind coming south in the afternoon. Today's high is 21. Tonight should be a bit cloudy, but that will clear up throughout the evening with a low of 9. Tomorrow, we've got a mix of sun and cloud with a high of 20.
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Summit Radio. It's Friday. If you're going out on a Friday night to have some fun, a Brock Jackson Show fun fact you may want to pay attention to coming up.

Moist on the Brock Jackson Show news. You can use the Brock Jackson Show fun fact. It's Friday, so if you're heading out to one of our local establishments for some beverages and some fun tonight on a Friday night, you may want to consider this. Brock Jackson Show fun fact. Jägermeister. Jägermeister was originally manufactured as a cough medicine. And from what I can remember, you can still use it as a cough medicine.

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Summit Radio, early election, early voting happening on Wednesday in many communities. Still a chance to meet some of those candidates in our communities. Details on that coming up.

Civic election time is coming up. Early voting on Wednesday in many communities, and still chances for you to meet our candidates who want to get your vote, including in Asuias, the Asuias Business Association, hosting their mayoral candidates forum tonight at the Sonora Community Center. Doors open at 6:15. The forum starts at 6:30. That forum concludes at 8:30. Hear from the candidates for Asuias mayor tonight at the Sonora Community Center. Then tomorrow, you can head over to the Asuias Museum for tomorrow and Sunday. Head over to the Asuias Museum to meet some of the candidates. They'll be having a meet and greet, a little chin wag with the councillor candidates tomorrow from 1 till 4, then the mayor and water councillor candidates 1 till 4 on Sunday at the Asuias Museum. Can't forget about Oliver All Candidates Forum. That happens on Tuesday at the Venables Theater. Doors open at 5:30. The forum from 6 till 8. Questions from the OTA, the chamber, and local media. And I'll be there to help moderate that Oliver Candidates Forum again on Tuesday. So still lots of opportunity for you to meet with and hear from our local candidates headed to the as we head to the polls. Again, the early voting, first voting day coming up on Wednesday for Asuias and Oliver.

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Looks like we're headed into a pretty beautiful fall weekend in the South Okanagan and Similkameen. Sun and clouds for Asuias and Oliver today. High of 21. A few clouds tonight, down to 9. Sunny tomorrow, 22. Sunny again on Sunday with a high of 22. Princeton, 18 today with sun and clouds. A slight chance of showers. Let's say 18 for a high. Partly cloudy tonight in Princeton, down to 5. Mainly sunny tomorrow, high of 22. Mainly sunny on Sunday with a high of 24.

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Enjoy the rest of your Friday. Enjoy your weekend. I am off on Monday. Regan is in for me. I will check in with you again on Tuesday morning.

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1: I'm Lauren Achille. In just over 2 weeks, Kelowna residents will go to the polls to vote their mayor of choice. It's expected to be a heavyweight battle between incumbent Mayor Tom Dias and challenger and current Kelowna councillor Ron Cannon. On the early edition this morning, Cannon says a council led by him would be inclusive and transparent.
2: I want to hear people. We're going to go through the community, build a council that's receptive to listening to the people. I want to listen and work for the people rather than the administration. So it's rather than top-down controlled government, we're going to be inclusive in the community.
1: The municipal election is set for Saturday, October 17th. A third mayor candidate is in Kelowna. His name is Andrew O'Flutt. Now is your chance to have a say in naming a new middle school for Central Kelowna. Central Okanagan Public Schools is inviting the community to suggest a name for the school being built on Birch Road near the Apple Bowl and Parkinson Rec Center. The survey

0: runs until midnight on October 30th, and it can be found on the Central Okanagan Public Schools website. A final decision on the name will be made in December. The new middle school is expected to welcome students in September of 2029. BC NDP leader David Eby says his government would crack down on what he's described as corporate price gouging on groceries if reelected. Speaking in Kelowna today, Eby says his government would use a price guard to cap profit margins on milk, eggs, cheese, butter, and poultry, among other products. The pledge comes after one day after Eby promised a similar cap on pump stations for gasoline and diesel. The provincial election is set for October 24th. And in sports, the Canucks host the Calgary Flames tomorrow night at 7. There are five games tonight in the NHL, including Boston at Winnipeg, as the Jets are the only Canadian team in action. And in football, the BC Lions, who have won 7 of their 8 games, visit the Toronto Argonauts Saturday. The Lions are second in the West Division with 4 regular season games left. Week 18 in the CFL starts tonight with a pair of games, Hamilton at Ottawa, followed by Calgary at Saskatchewan.
1: Summit weather.
0: It's 14 degrees across Soyuz, Penticton, and Summerland. It's going to be a mix of sun and cloud today with a high of 20. Tonight, a few clouds with a low of 9. And in Kelowna, it's also 14 degrees. A mix of sun and cloud today. Possible showers later on this afternoon. It will reach a high of 19. Tonight, partly cloudy. Possible showers as well with a low of 8. I'm Lauren Achille.
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again, my gorgeous friends. We are rolling with the Friday edition of Summit Afternoons. My name is Jolene. I'll get you set for the big game tonight at the SOEC versus the Vancouver Giants. Penticton V's looking to get back in the win column after falling in Kelowna 3-1. Also, tomorrow at IGA Summerland, big day for our first annual Summerland Stuff the Bus. Right now, it's Bob Seger. Night Moves on Summit. I was a little too-

How far off I sat and wondered. Started humming a song from 1962. Ain't it funny how the night moves when you just don't seem to have as much to lose. Strange how the night moves.

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Tomorrow morning, expect it to be a foggy start to our weekend, but overall still shaping up to be superb with mainly sunny sky tomorrow and Sunday in Penticton, Summerland, and Osoyoos, and highs around 22 degrees all weekend long.

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believing in extraterrestrials. So astronomers say they have detected, for the first time ever, a radio signal from a planet outside the solar system. I was super excited when I read that. And then they broke my heart. That signal, however, is just evidence of a colossal magnetic field, not intelligent life. Well, way to ruin my weekend.

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We're hoping to pack it full just in time for Thanksgiving. 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

Rafferty on this Friday afternoon on Summit. We're gearing up for what looks to be a beautiful weekend in the South Okanagan. Highs around 22 degrees for both tomorrow and Sunday with gorgeous sunshine.

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4: One,

Outkast and Hey Ya on Summit, and heck yeah, opening night at The Dream on Front Street here in Penticton, sold out the matinee performing their first of back-to-back shows at The Dream. There are still a few tickets left for tomorrow night's performance with the matinee at The Dream. You can get those tickets at dreamsociety.ca. I remember introducing the matinee way back, just outside of Armstrong. They were opening up for Sean Hook. It's going to be an excellent evening at The Dream. Hope to see you there.

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Hi, my name is Jolene. Bruce Springsteen, Glory Days. Glorious is a great word to describe these last two games between the Canucks and Oilers. 27 goals across these two games. And I am absolutely loving it. I mean, if this is how they're going to play the Canucks all season long, clearly can't miss hockey. I have very high hopes for tomorrow night's action versus the Flames. Don't let me down, boys.

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1: Good evening, I'm Lauren Achille. In just over 2 weeks, Kelowna residents will go to the polls to vote their mayor of choice. It's expected to be a heavyweight battle between incumbent Mayor Tom Dias and challenger and current Kelowna councillor Ron Cannon. On the early edition this morning, Cannon says a council led by him would be inclusive and transparent.
2: I want to hear people. We're going to go through the community, build a council that's receptive to listening to the people. I want to listen and work for the people rather than the administration. So it's rather than top-down controlled government, we're going to be inclusive in the community.
1: The municipal election is set for Saturday, October 17th. A third mayor candidate is in Kelowna. His name is Andrew O'Flutt. Now is your chance to have a say in naming a new middle school for Central Kelowna. Central Okanagan Public Schools is inviting the community to suggest a name for the school being built on Birch Road near the Apple Bowl and Parkinson Rec Center. The survey runs until midnight on October 30th, and it can be found on the Central Okanagan Public Schools website. A final decision on the name will be made in December. The new middle school is expected to welcome students in September of 2029. BC NDP leader David Eby says his government would crack down on what he's described as corporate price gouging on groceries if re-elected. Speaking in Kelowna today, Eby says his government would use a price guard to cap profit margins on milk, eggs, cheese, butter, and poultry, among other products. The pledge comes after one day after Eby promised a similar cap on pump stations for gasoline and diesel. The provincial election is set for October 24th. And in sports, the Canucks host the Calgary Flames tomorrow night at 7. There are 5 games tonight in the NHL, including Boston at Winnipeg, as the Jets are the only Canadian team in action. And in football, the BC Lions, who have won 7 of their 8 games, visit the Toronto Argonauts Saturday. The Lions are second in the West Division with 4 regular season games left. Week 18 in the CFL starts tonight with a pair of games, Hamilton at Ottawa, followed by Calgary at Saskatchewan.
0: Summit weather.
1: It's 17 degrees across the Soyuz, Penticton, and Summerland. A few clouds tonight with a low of 7. Tomorrow, a mix of sun and cloud reaching a high of 22. And in Kelowna, it's 15 degrees. Tonight, mainly cloudy with a chance of showers and a low of 8. Tomorrow, a mix of sun and cloud with a high of 20. I'm Lauren Achille.
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Around here, one of the biggest tourist attractions is a hardware store. And somehow that makes perfect sense. The soundtrack? Summit Radio. The South Okanagan soundtrack.

I really don't understand why some people are picking Miss Avril Lavigne apart after a recent performance where she was caught by, caught is a strange word to use, actually. She was filmed on camera by a fan picking up a bottle of what appears to be wine or champagne just before she's about to sing. The poster goes, "What in the world? Is Avril Lavigne drunk on stage? If not, why would she be having a bottle on stage?" I really don't see the problem here. She's performing well. She sounds good. So what if she's drunk? She's not falling all over the place. Mind your business.

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The province paper will now set you back $4.29. Is there a chance to win the lottery in said paper? I remember begging my mom for province subscriptions during the hockey season so I could collect those specialty posters and inserts. Fond memories. But back then, I think the paper was $2.10. $4.29. 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

So we've got our very first weekend in October coming up, and it's going to be stupendous. I meant to say stellar or superb, but it came out stupendous. It's going to be great. 22 degrees in the forecast on our Saturday and Sunday with that beautiful sunshine.

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